some stories that are out there that have been in publication and in cycles for a long time. Uncle Brian can't come in today, so we're going to play one of his songs and we're going to be an interview later on this afternoon. But anyway, Bob, I won't hold you up too much longer. 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
1: Merhaba, ben Mert Balkanlı. 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

Linda McKenzie, Spirit Horses. All right, here's Jamie Coon, Guitars and Cadillacs, hot off the press.

down, boys, get out my boxes and let me stack up my toys. 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I wanna tell you how I am, how I did it in the end. 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I film a clip. 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
1: Hey, Aboriginal ODB.
0: You know what it is?
1: Mr. Clever, tricky with the lyrics. Dallas Woods, how you feeling?
0: I'm feeling good, my sis. Triple J bars are still, which bars are real?

0: 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And if you'd like more details, please visit our website.
1: 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Behaviour Music. To all my people.

0: reached out, pulling in a drop top. Haters all around trying to tear me down. 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Real G, pound for pound.
1: And when they ask who the hell I is, then I'm a certified platinum rider. Let's get them now.

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4: Hey, this is Lance Chilcini. I manage Chemical Music Studio. 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

I could never imagine the pain in a mother's heart when life takes a turn for the worse and creator's art becomes another canvas that will never be completed. I'm a few degrees away and 1,000 times defeated. My energy's depleted, but I wanna stand and fight, swinging with the spirits that have traveled back into the light. I feel the tears and depression, fears and aggression, woven in society from years of oppression. The violence is normalized, silence is horrifying, truth is denied, and the fact is that more are dying. You don't have to tell me how you feel, 'cause I can see it in your eyes, and they don't have to prove to me that the pain is real, 'cause I can hear it in their cries. Well, it's the type of heartbreak that takes more than tears and time to stitch up any wounds and heal the scars they leave behind. It's separation from the fam, segregation on the land. It was all part of the plan, and the blood is on their hands. It's all divide and conquer, colonize and slaughter, stabbing at the heart through the backs of our grandfathers. Now we see our daughters that are disappearing quickly, say it's through the cracks while ignoring all the history. Government's been scooping babies way before the 60s. When you legalize abduction, you legalize the misery. So now you see the mystery is really not too complicated. Justice isn't equally

Just get in my truck and cruise.

1, 2, 3, 4.

Good morning, everyone, and welcome to The Breakfast Show, live and deadly. And a little bit late, but we have to rock on, you fellas. We have to rock on. And thank you to Zeta Support for helping me out, getting back on air, live and deadly. All right, thank you, and good morning to you, Dr. Uncle Vic Sims, and thank you for an amazing song, Stranger in My Country, Stranger in My Land. Yes, a catchy little tune right there, and Dr. Uncle Vic Sims sings it beautifully. And some salt to sprinkle on your day, sending out good vibes to you wherever you fellas are listening on this beautiful morning. My name is Tasha and I'm your host who plays all the deadliest music here at Koori Radio. And before I continue, my beautiful people, I'd like to make an acknowledgement to the traditional custodians of the land, the Gadigal people, for this is the land that Koori Radio is built on. And wherever you fellas are listening this morning, I pay my respects to all the land that you fellas are on. And just know that the ancestors are with us and around us and are always guiding us to this day. And most importantly, Australia always was and always will be Aboriginal land. Yes, good morning. What a beautiful morning it is. Look, it is 7:39 a.m. on the Koori clock. Today is the 14th of May, 2026. What a beautiful morning it is outside, my beautiful people. It wasn't freezing, but it was still beautiful, very beautiful. All right, let's get to the traffic and see what's going on. A little quick refresh and see what's happening. All right, we got North Mead, Bryant Road, near Red Bank Road. There's a crash of multiple vehicles, my people. One of three eastbound lanes is closed, and it's lane two, you fellas. St. Ives, Mona Vale Road near Conway Avenue. There's a crash of two cars. Heavy traffic conditions. Northbound traffic is affected. Emmington, Victoria Road near Trumper Street. There's a crash of three vehicles, you fellas. Heavy traffic conditions. Westbound traffic is affected. Take care driving out there, you fellas. The goal is to get home safely wherever it is you need to be. All right, now let's get to the weather. A little quick refresh. Now, we are expecting a few showers today. That's what it's saying. A few showers today and a top of 22 on Gadigal Country. So it's partly cloudy, very high chance of showers. Low winds becoming southeasterly, 15 to 20 kilometres per hour in the middle of the day and then becoming much, much lighter in the evening, you fellas. All right. And the weather. Let's check out around the way on in and around. Well, we know what Sydney's going to be like. Sydney's hitting the top of 22. Beautiful, sexy Sydney. And Newcastle, shout out to you, Newcastle. You thought it's going to be sitting at 20 degrees today and it's going to be mostly cloudy. Hey, Penrith, shout out to everyone at Penrith listening to Koori Radio. You thought it's going to be sitting at 21 degrees, mostly cloudy too, and partly cloudy in Parramatta. How sexy is Parramatta as well? Sitting at 21 degrees today. Campbelltown, yeah, well, you fellas down there sitting at 21 degrees today as well. And Blue Mountains, the sexy Blue Mountains, sitting at 15 degrees today. You fellas are going to be sitting at 15 degrees. Oh, Lord, let us go out to the Blue Mountains. Let's Koori Radio invite you, anyone up there in the Blue Mountains, if you can hear us loud and clear, please invite us out there. We would love to come and check out the Blue Mountains. And I'll bet you any money is probably beautiful. No, scratch that. It's going to be beautiful this time of year. And Guymia, all the way down south there, you fellas are going to be sitting at a top of 20 degrees. All right, my beautiful people, wherever you're listening, thank you for tuning in. And you know what? We got Sorry Day happening on the 24th of May. Sorry Day is on the 24th of May. There is what's got Kuta Girls Aboriginal Corporation Stolen Generation Community Gathering Sorry Day. All right, you fellas. So down here at the Royal Botanical Gardens on Gadigal Country from 10 a.m. until 2 p.m. Again, from 10 a.m. until 2 p.m. All right. We've got the beautiful Nadia Simpson, who's going to be MC. We got Lawrence Barlow. Shout out to you, Lawrence, from Microwave. And Microwave Jenny going to be singing. Yeah, shout out to you, Lawrence. Was having a little bit of a chit-chat on Facebook last night. He listens to Koori Radio. So good morning to you. And the beautiful Emma Donovan's going to be there as well, and Uncle Kutcher Edwards and many more. Look, it's going to be music all around. Come down and have a yarn and a laugh and come and meet some mob. It's going to be a beautiful day. I can't wait. I'll be down there on Sunday, the 24th of May. Sunday. Oh, what's a beautiful day. I know it's going to be beautiful. I can feel it already. All right, my beautiful people. Look, let's keep rocking on. I've got the vibes for you. Thank you for tuning in and listening to Koori Radio. Let's keep rocking. As usual, I'm going to play some groovy music. You know me, I play the deadliest music here at Koori Radio. And here is Velvet Trip with It's Only Human. It's Only Human, you fellas. It's Only Human. Yeah, way. Good morning.

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So continue to drive safely out there. Again, continue to drive safely out there. All right. Now let's get to the weather. Okay, now it's going to be a beautiful day in beautiful, sexy Sydney, okay? So we're hitting a top of 22 degrees. Again, a top of 22 degrees, everyone. Okay, in beautiful, sexy Sydney. It's going to be partly cloudy, very high chance of showers. So I knew I should have grabbed that umbrella. Very high chance of showers. Light winds becoming southeasterly, 15 to 20 kilometres per hour in the middle of the day, then becoming much lighter early in the afternoon, okay? And elsewhere, and then other areas, any in suburbs out of Sydney, we're hitting, hey, shout out to Newcastle if you're listening up there. So you fellas are going to be hitting a top of 20 degrees. Hey, Penrith, shout out to Penrith, mostly cloudy out there, sitting at 21. Parramatta, partly cloudy, 21 degrees as well. Campbelltown sitting at 21 as well, mostly sunny, beautiful sun at Campbelltown. Hey, Blue Mountains, you fellas are going to be mostly sunny out there with a top of 15 degrees. And Guymia down south down there, you fellas are going to be hitting a top of 20. Beautiful everywhere else and around you fellas. Look, try and get some sun if you can, definitely. And go and check out Cootamundra Aboriginal Corporation Stolen Generation Community Gathering, which is on the 24th Sunday, May Sunday, all right, 24th. Okay, Royal Botanical Gardens, starting from 10 a.m. until 2 p.m. It's going to be a great day. I'm going to head down. I love these days and I can't wait. I love botanical gardens. It's beautiful down there. Have you fellas checked it out? If you ever come to Sydney, go and walk it. I reckon Sydney has I haven't left Australia yet, all right, you fellas? I haven't left yet. One day I will, all right, when I get chosen. But anyway, I just love the harbour. Sydney is one of the most sexiest harbours you can go out, especially when you do boat. If you get out there on the boat, Tribal Warrior does the boat rides too, you fellas. If you're interested, go and check that out. And yeah, the Sydney Harbour is very sexy, especially at night. Woo! All right, my beautiful people, let's keep rocking on. I've got the music for you because I want to keep playing music. And here is Michael Jackson. Now, Janet Jackson, you know she got into the Hall of Fame recently, the Rock and Roll Hall of Fame, the Grammy Awards Hall of Fame. Look, she deserves it. She deserves everything that woman does, you know. From the Jacksons, you know, how big that family is, to pretty much, you know, the baby turning herself into something. It's just phenomenal, phenomenal. And yes, I'm going to play this song. And if you ever, you know, thanks to YouTube, we get to see there's some really cool behind the scenes of Michael Jackson and Janet Jackson talking about writing this song. He calls her up and says, I want to write a song. I want to get this stuff off my mind along the lines of that. And Janet comes on board and he says to her, you know, in this little video, I seen it on YouTube. It's been a while, but I remember it. And he says to her, I want you to sing like you do in Black Cat. Woohoo! And tell me, what do you fellas reckon? She sings it, she brings it, that's for sure. They both do. All right, now, here's Michael Jackson and Janet Jackson with Scream. Yeah, well, you fellas, good morning.

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We've been team up. Let me go home now. Tell me thing in this land. Ayo. You've been hooking big, but peace through ya. I'm dry, but big ya. Selfish in me. You've been hooking me now. You've been pulling me. Go. Go down. Still this life is in me. Pull me go. Let me go home. If I stop. This last something.